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3: 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The mom is requesting EMS for him.
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1: Alpha 44, Alpha 33, 657, 37, delayed. Northwest 39th Street. Colors land an issue with juveniles approximately 8 years of age, breaking bottles in the driveway. They're not realizing the cleanup wasn't done correctly. Requesting PD, go on.
0: 4451, all advice.
1: Lieutenant.
2: 33, Kenny.

0: 主任粉丝下面请问一
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0: 跟。Yeah, 75, 39, 44, 45.
2: 47.
0: So it's 9800, copy another. 3522 Northwest, 114th Terrace.
1: 7.

0: 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Yeah, 122-865 Sample Road.
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0: Alpha 6, Delta 15. Southwest Alliance, northbound.
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0: It's Circle. Circle Alliance.
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0: Flight attack. November, Delta, Golf, Hotel, 2-3. A white Mazda SUV, one time.
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0: 3093 Sunset Lane, in Margate.
1: 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Purple. 12, guys.
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0: 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It's going to be room 161. They're advising a patient fell. No one is with the patient. All this information is received secondhand.
1: Copy. And we do not have any injuries.
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0: Alpha 56, Alpha 54, 65 with 65 in progress. 4400 North 07 for the target. We meet a group of juveniles, young adults, known to shoplift, approximately 5 black males. So far, 2 with concealed items. Sitting for the echo 1.
1: This is Morrow.
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1: Can't come up.
0: Tell them.
1: Delta 30, do we have an amount on that 65?
0: Negative, but it's 5 subjects all wearing backpacks. So far we know 2 are concealing. They are willing to prosecute.
1: Well, how many units do we have, 51?
0: 3 total, this time with the K9. Tell them.
1: 90 and all. Tango 3131.

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1: 54.
2: Copy.
1: 44 Alpha 34, 5 of Fatima.
2: Thirty-four.
1: 10601 Northwest 45th Street. 90-year-old male not breathing right, advising that there's an irate female being known at the call taker at the time.
0: Yeah, that 11920 was sample.
1: Seven.
3: Okay, so what's the update?
1: Imagine that they're still inside, checking their surroundings by the north entrance.
3: 10-4.
1: Lesnar.
3: 34-7. 34, Lesnar.
1: Stamper, 34, copy.
2: Just call over to 4 channel.
1: Stamper. Audience on the 65, in progress, with the traffic attack is 10-3 for 65.
3: No,

0: from fire to construction of the building, updating address to 8110. There we go.
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0: Alpha 6, 1050, Hillsborough Lions, southbound.
1: Hillsborough Lions, southbound.
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1: Done.
0: Myself and 3 Yankee 6 will be at 3405 Lucaya. And one more apartment, B4, reference 1073.
1: Tavern.
2: Thank you, fallback.
0: Correction. 2405 Antigua.
1: Antigua?
0: 10-4.
1: Tavern. That can be 51-1019.
3: Other than we got?
1: Just 2 Spanish speakers in the lobby requesting assistance. 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
3: Alpha 3 should be available.
1: So for Alpha 3?
4: Patient fell in the parking lot and is bleeding from the left knee and his eye.
1: So for all units, EMS responding to an injury call at 2614 Nassau Bend.

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1: 40 of 78.
0: Texas, Charlie Romeo, November, 6587, Silver Beamer, one time, Yankee 36 with me.

0: 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We're at Mexico Gold and Pacific.
1: 10-9 Mike.
0: Gold and Pacific.
1: He's wrong.
0: Tommy Winston Park, Full Boulevard, and 40th Avenue.
1: 10-4, Florida Tag, Foxtrot, Juliet, and India, Echo 2-6 is going to be on the white Honda Pilot.
0: Stack.
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0: Caller 1020 is 4762 Preserve Street. They're advising a house nearby has had their garage door open for about 24 hours. 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
0: 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Alpha 3, if you're not close, I can trace an 8.
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0: 11-97 to call in the lobby if you want to go to me.
3: For now, you're okay. 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Lives in Coconut Creek.
4: Is it 451?
3: Telephone.

0: 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Alpha 12 for 75. 1-2.
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1: Play my system.
0: 40.
2: Grand Cypress Circle West.
3: Yeah, 10-4, it's the first building to the left as soon as you come to the neighborhood.
2: Temper.
3: I believe I see a resident upstairs. I'm going to make 2-5.
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0: Four tag 4-5 Victor. Bravo, that's Lima. It's a gray Honda. It's like one time trip.
1: Sounds like.

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3: 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He's a black male in his 20s or 30s, turquoise shorts with a backpack. Call him.
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0: 42-00, 51 of the 14 homeless.
1: I'm 432, is the name. Alpha 32, is the name.
0: 36, I'm 8, thank you. Westbound lanes, 1092.
1: Tower.
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1: 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Sweep is completed. Everybody's 10-7.
0: 48.
1: Go for infinite.
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2: Eight four Bravo, uniform Romeo Golf on a grade 4 pickup one time.
1: Sure, 51 to homeless.
0: 34 to me. Springs.
2: I was going to be on sample in Northwest 27.
0: Copy, sample in Northwest 27.
2: Occupied 2 times.
0: Copy, occupied 2 times.
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1: So let me do the standby for now.
0: Sounds
1: good. How about the 94? 54, she's
0: going to have belongings. Sounds good.
2: Cancel 46, I'll take the 94.
0: 46 and 8.
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0: ありがとうございます。ありがとうございます。これ。Yeah, California, Fairfax.
1: Effie.
0: Yeah, man.
2: Just before me, sir.
0: Yeah, man.
1: 4497.
0: 48.
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0: 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It's going to be with friends, kids with bottles, and you're realizing that it's a loud party. Come on.
1: Anyone? Nine, you're up.
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2: 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We're at India Echo 3-4, Quebec Foxtrot, White Volkswagen.
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2: 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Suffer. Thank you. 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
2: 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Chicken Metro, Sierra, Toyota County.
1: Okay, pick a first line into a mark out of creek. Add that to the point.
2: Perfect.

0: I'm 42, I'm 44, 65, 49, audible.
1: 44.
0: 121-51, Northwest 42nd Street. It's going to be zone 6, ammo motion.
1: Could you be zone? 44, Sam.
2: Nah, you can put me on outside.
0: Yeah, bro. 90. Correction, 44, Sam.
1: Oh, that was right.

0: Şöyle yapar da yapmak istersek dedik.
1: Five. Alpha 6, go ahead.
0: 3470 Northwest 47th Ave. Rising the building near the dumpster, a white Acura. I'm going to have to type 2 times stolen.
1: So far.

0: 对你个人的那一波。
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2: What is this? For?
1: Maybe at a 130 Creek Drive. It's going to be my friend's a vehicle that lives. I'm still getting further.
2: What is 450?
1: Tesla.

0: 76 Bravo.
1: Alpha 14, Alpha 4, but Alpha 25, 65, 36, or 36, 9400 West Atlanta. It's going to be a close range Honda. It's going to be referenced. The call is seeing kids fighting. Okay.
2: Yeah.
0: Trophy 1.
1: Yeah. 10-4, the call is advising that she left, but she's still seeing that kids were physical on the ground. Advising that four subjects were fighting. Call no longer has eyes.
0: 1448.
1: Alpha 42, 1075. Sofa.

0: Five vehicle GLA Bravo.
1: Never. Off of Atlantic.
2: Yeah.
1: 10-4, units allowed to the single 3. The car's going to be in a Chevy Tahoe. It's gray in color in the parking lot. They're running on the suspect vehicle, sent to your Honda Pilot, gray in color. It's going to be bearing a Ford Attack of Delta Tango 93 Alpha Sierra. Coming back on the sign. Unknown if the vehicle went east or west.
3: Delta 38. Can you have Alpha 90? Call me, please.
1: 48. Alpha 90.
0: Please, we'll use a phone number.
1: Alpha.
2: 13, go ahead, so.
1: This way, can we send 3-10-3 for the 36?
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0: 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Looks like there's going to be a group of juveniles walking southbound towards University.
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0: Yeah, I want to talk about
1: that. Super.
0: Four, five, huh?

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1: 77. 5700, 77.
0: Florida Flag, Bravo, Uniform 2, 6 Juliet, Bravo. It's going to be on the gray, Santa Fe.
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0: Alpha 23. 23. 1375 Northwest 87th Avenue. Extremely reference to a 61-year-old female that walked out of the house, turned to live possibly 2,000 hour, and was in that she made 32 threats every day. And they're advising that now she's 97 at the door.
2: So I'm just confirming she made the 32 threats today.
0: 10-4. They're advising it every day.
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0: 10-4.
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0: 10-4. Alpha 33 and Alpha 34, 65, reporting on level.
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0: For disregard.
2: Forty-six.
0: Can
2: I see a signal for Ryan? Provide case home, please.
0: Copy,
2: thank you.
0: Suffer.

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0: 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I can say anything.
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0: Cover.
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0: 4111 Riverside. It's going to be the first call the requesting PD. The Spanish speaker.
1: 34, 10-5 control on the wires.
0: Roger.
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1: 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Ten eight. 33, I'm almost 97.
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0: 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Trouble breathing, 7096, Northwest 63rd Way. 7096, Northwest 63rd Way, 76 Alpha Sector. Male, that's incomplete, quadriplegic, having trouble breathing.
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1: 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Disregard is 5420 Novella.
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0: 40s were there, any Sunday female officers?
1: 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I believe Orlando with 52 will have her head open.

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1: Being for 6. I have an assault note 1015, reference 57, or, felony.
0: 10-4, Delta 7.
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0: 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Should we make a line up with the caller?
1: 10-4.
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0: at the crunch fitness, about a 50-minute time delay. Caller's a Spanish speaker. Someone broke his window, took his ID and $1,000, he said. Getting further. Go on.
1: 12-51.
0: Temper.
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0: Sure, thanks.
1: Okay.
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1: Rescue 42. 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
0: Rescue 42, if you're answering, I can't hear you both on him.
1: Go ahead.
0: Much better. Show is clear. West Boca Medical Center will advise you back in the county.
1: Copy, I'll show you returning.
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1: What's that last?
0: The cover plate, the black Tesla.
1: 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Okay.

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1: Okay. 30 Yankee 6, have eyes on check.
2: Okay. November Romeo Bravo, Quebec 88 on a black Toyota.
0: 10-4, 10-35 for 14.
1: See tag if the driver is a Betty Ray.
0: Well, I'm almost 97 with them.
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0: 10-4, I'm also showing a thieves tag with the driver's to owner.
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0: Off of 42, 44, 32, 65 or 38, possibly with injuries. 4282 Northwest 110th Avenue. There's a female on an open line saying, I hate you, and the caller is just saying, ouch. Dated to 4281 Northwest 110th Avenue. We're getting further.
1: 241.
0: 10-4. 30-241. 10-4. The caller disconnected. There was just screaming prior to that.
1: 4-6-0.
0: 10-4.
1: 3-4-4.
0: 10-4.
2: Still 3-4. We've been out there before.
0: There's no history at 4281. The caller did not provide the 1020. We're trying to verify it.

0: Rescue 71, you can show us a route. Do you have any further, or is it still saying the same notes?
1: Well, now he's advising that nobody is injured. He's advising that the daughter is having a bad day. Petey's en route. He's saying that originally he was Baker Acton. And it's the north apartment, possibly.
2: Can you have the call outside?
1: Time for reach. We'll try. There's just more yelling. Do you want the air for now?
2: 54, you need to try.
1: Temper.
2: 30 to 1.

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1: 10, 5. Bitch.
2: What? Do you get a hold of it now?
1: Tapper units continue code 1. Tapper.
2: Voice 497.
1: Tapper.
2: 34, sir.

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1: Okay. Alpha 42, can you advise on EMS?
2: 3-2, I need it.
1: Tucker.

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1: Alpha 6, go ahead.
0: Oh yeah, 5601, Regency Lakes Boulevard. Discovery Preschool showing office motion, call.
1: Alpha 6, 51, stay World 7 in his war.
0: 10-4.
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0: Residents is calling in apartment 508. They stated that something smells like something, but I don't know what it is. They just woke up and they're evacuating.
1: Copy. Platform 80, we're arrival of a 8-story multifamily structure with nothing showing. We'll be investigating.

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1: Go ahead.
0: We'll be available. Facing refusal. Returning.
1: Copy. 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
0: Simple.
1: The daughter did request a call from you guys. I guess with the results, they weren't able to get in contact with the patient.
2: Is that the number that's in the notes?
1: Names field under daughter, or I can give it to you if you can't see it.
2: Yeah, I'll find it. I can give her a call.
1: Thank you so much.

0: But for maybe that coffee enough days, we tried to reset the alarm. It took early 7, it was reactivated again. It was a faulty detector, so we had it removed now. We're seeing if it was completely reset. There's no hazards on scene right now.
1: Copy, confirming. So there's no hazards on scene right now?
0: Correct.

0: Was ist die deine Frage?
1: Was?
0: Hold on for a second.
1: Copy.
2: I'm trying to call the number that I have in the notes, 305-557-9611, but it just goes to, it says an error message that that number's been disconnected. Do you have another number?
1: Temporary, it's in the names field, the daughters field. It's a different phone number. It's 305-563-1620, that's the number.
2: Say it again, 305 what?
1: 305. 563-1620.
2: Copy, do we have your name?
1: Negative, she didn't provide her name.
2: Copy, thank you. Near the on-call sector, go to back one for me, please.

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1: Go ahead.
0: Can you go over to one, please?
1: Platform 80 on one.
0: So he's saying his radio won't reach for TAC 1. What's your phone number so I can give it to him?
1: You know the name of the inspector? I'll just give him a call.
0: It's Botting.
1: Copy. Thank you.
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1: I tried the number you gave me and it went to voicemail, so unless they call back, I can't tell them much on the phone anyway, but everything's 10-4, so.
0: Copy, no problem, I appreciate it.
1: Thank you.

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Go ahead. Go ahead. We're receiving a multifamily fire at 6524 West Atlantic Boulevard. 6524 West Atlantic Boulevard is going to be for Zone 18 Echo. I'm requesting rescue 50, please. Copy, just confirming, just rescue 50. That's affirmative. What TAC channel are you operating on? TAC 1, please. Copy.

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0: Right. I'll be Windmill Park, 700 Lawrence Road, SUV parked after hours. 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

0: can at 1:50. Copeland's at line. Eastbound.
1: Copeland lies eastbound.
0: Kilo Quebec 742 Juliet on a Honda Accord.
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0: restaurant for this batch. 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

0: 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Alpha 33.
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0: Alpha 42. 42. Alpha 44. Disregard 44. 46.
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0: Alpha 52.
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0: Alpha 54.
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0: Delta 28.
1: Delta 28.
0: Delta 34.
1: Delta
0: 34. 10-4, can we start sharing, set a check?

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0: champion at one. It's going to be India 7, 7 Victor Sierra on a Silver Jaguar.
1: Ten four.
2: Ten Delta Papa, show me 97 McKenna.
1: Ten four, comes back 5429 Valley out of West Lakes. Correction, West Palm Beach, shoot pressure is Hutchinson.
0: Yeah, it's occupied one time by three more.
1: Ten four.
0: And one, who does it come back to?
1: Precious Hutchinson, born in 2001.

0: Alpha 6, just be advised. We have the caller in the line. We're trying to find her by location.
1: Yeah,
0: he's not sure about the unit number.

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1: What's that for?
0: For 10 to 75.
1: For you, Jeff. Check, thank you.

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2: 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Stand by for size up.
1: Copper.
2: Engine 71, we're arrival to the three-story commercial structure. Nothing showing. You have an alarm sounding. We'll be investigating.
1: 10-4, arrival to a three-story commercial structure fire. Alarm sounding. Nothing showing, investigating.

0: something that was a couple of 13 feet. The dead end of Royal Pond as well. I'll be just a little bit east of Alpha 32's call. And we're parked in front of, directly across from Westchester Elementary.
1: Sorry, 36194.
2: Super door.
0: Copy a couple of tags. Clear tag 16 Bravo, November Bravo Delta on a white Mercedes.
1: Order
0: tag Bravo Mike 64 Whiskey Foxtrot on a white Audi. Just tell me where if they come up in this area. They appear to be unoccupied and cold.
1: The first one comes back to Anderson at 12318 Royal Palm. And the second one is showing a replacement tag of India Victor Alpha November. And that comes back to James out of Wesley Chapel.
0: So forth.

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1: Do you have a code for this location for the lost box?
0: Standby.
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0: 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I'm not seeing the lockbox code.
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1: Where's the Hugo 32 for me?
2: 10 for. I just wanted to make sure that he got the 88s that were sent to him.
1: Yeah.
3: Copy. 521 lines.
0: 10 for.
1: Thirty 2125 with the owner of the vehicle over the phone.

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1: 10-4, now we're going to be off on unit 301-30.
0: 10-4, we have the original call on the line.
1: He's 3 on this unit.

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0: Florida Romeo Sierra Sierra Charlie 50 White Mercedes.
1: Okay. Exact that tempo. We have 38 history at that 1020.
2: Definitely.
1: Do you have history of a possible relative name, last name at that 1020?
2: Definitely. On 1050, 600 lines.
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1: 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Could you?
0: 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Car is an employee advising he took a female's keys, advising that she signaled too. Female standing by her car, a Mustang.
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0: 4, I'll be 1050, Sandpoint Turnpike. 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

0: 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Commercial alarm 11421 Northwest 56 Drive, 11421 Northwest 56 Drive, 51 Bravo Sector. Residents advised and the alarm is still going off. I know the alarm was left in trouble. 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
1: Southbound.
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1: Four four. Could you...
0: 9208, North West 37th place. Subject in the back saying I touched you, was yelling, trying to get further.
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0: 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Just be advised, we do have 38 history at this 10-20.

0: from 113. Do you have a call out for this location?
1: Stand by, I can try to locate one. Do you need them to respond?
0: Yes.
1: Is it building 3587?
0: It is 3587. It sounds like it's coming from an individual unit, though. Nobody's answering the door.
1: Tougher. Tougher.
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0: Brooklyn 113, the caller said that they'll be there in a few minutes.
1: Brooklyn 113, copy. Thank you. It's for additional. It's coming from Unit 203.
0: Tampa, thank you.
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0: from 113 back, you said that you had him responding about a couple minutes out. Is that right?
1: Temporarily, he lives on property.

0: We have one resident on the bed. There was a stove left on. We're searching. One case inside.
1: Copy.

0: 14 just for an update. We're getting no answer at the door. There is some glass broken to the rear slider, and there's movement inside the house.
1: 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Delta 28.
2: 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Can't. 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
3: 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Zero Romeo. Romeo is going to be on a dark colored Mercedes.
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5: See everyone.
4: Bye.
5: Delta 6, see if you can get an HP out there.
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0: Alpha 2 confirming. Last position, correction Alpha 5, it will be westbound.
1: 10-4, we're westbound on Copens now, just west of the exit.
2: Times with no answer. This activity inside, let's go on off. The backward sliding glass door is shattered. It looks like there's a round that went through it, but it's not completely broken.

0: Can't think of a thing.
1: Okay.
0: Florida Delta Hotel 50 Zulu Echo on a white Mercedes.
1: Ten for 3422 Lynette, 8675 20th Drive.
0: Ten for, does anyone try to make 25 there on the phone?
1: Do you want to test landline with the register owner, or that's not the same 88 or person who called originally? The 88 that called originally comes back to us, Ariana Bennett.
0: Yeah, just confirm the address, 9208, correct.
1: Taffer, that was just from Rapid. The caller never gave the 1020, she disconnected.
0: 48, that's where the vehicle's parked in front of, so if the Delta's good with it, maybe try to make 25 and have her step out in occupants.
1: Taffer, it comes back to 8675, 20th Drive to a Lynette.
0: Sorry, are you good with having someone or dispatch have to make 25 and have them step out?
1: We just had calling the original 88 again, and there's still no answer. We'll attempt landline with the RO.

0: Delta 28.
1: And open that window still.
0: Hey, good. No answer for the RO, Lynette. And we do have history here, or history is that phone number that we got the 911 call from? 54. 10-4. I think at this point someone maybe in the front make announcements over the PA system with a vehicle, see if we can get anyone to respond.
1: Matt, you see any moving up at that window?
2: The top left with the TV going. I can't tell if that's a person's head or like someone's sitting on a bed or a couch or something in there, but I'm not sure. If it looks like someone's like possibly sitting there.
1: All right. How about I unlock my car and start it up and just light up the front for me?
2: Yeah, you want team light, you said?
1: Team light, spotlight.
2: All right, for you.
0: Delta 8. Good. Just for your further 14, we do have domestic history at this 1020. Within that history, we have history with Lynette and a Tremaine Riley. However, the 88 that called in and called 911 with the female line came back to his Ariana. Her DL, it doesn't show back at this 1020. No history with her at this 1020.
3: The two people that we do have history with, can we try and call them?
0: We did try to call Lynette. She's the RO for that vehicle. She's not answering.
3: And the other, the male?
0: Stand by.
2: Julian, are they just leaving right now?
4: What are you using again?
2: Can you just ask them if they heard any loud bangs or anything like gunshot?
4: Text

0: before I resume call.
1: Loud bangs.
0: Wait.

0: Delta Point, no answer for the mail half.
1: 48. Someone in the front want to get on a PA system and start making announcements?
2: What's up?

0: Matt, you want to take that since you're at my car and you're closer? The microphone for the CA is on the right side of the console with Clifton.
1: Yeah, Julian's in there right now trying to get the mic

0: Francis 64 Cafe. Illness 1251 Northwest 87th Avenue, 1251 Northwest 87th Avenue, 25 November sector. Came in via medical alarm. 89-year-old female having abdominal pain.
1: Francis 64 Cafe.
0: Copy.

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1: Structure's been ventilated. Everyone, it's 10-4. No houses at this time. We're going to be available to turn.
0: Copy, available.

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2: 小张，你可以给了两分，其实用的说吧，分数。
3: And let's keep it going.
1: Okay, we'll keep it going. I don't know if you guys can turn the volume up from the rear. We can barely hear you guys.
2: We're using an old Tahoe, so I'm not sure if it's going to be that. If we want to try another car, maybe a new Tahoe or Explorer.
3: We got the Bearcat coming out here.
1: Alpha 25 is 1019 with the Bearcat. Do you want her to bring it?
3: Yes, please.
1: Jeffrey?
4: Is that the address?
1: Northwest, 37th place.
4: I'm here at the wall with 25.

0: They put, you guys have the door with a rifle.
1: No, only me and Gomez have handguns.
2: Go ahead and take my rifle out of the rack.
1: For it.
0: Yeah, because we're going to be blocked from the door. We got a little bit of vision of the door, not the whole not door. So we'll take the, we have the upstairs bedrooms, windows. You guys can take the front door.
1: For you, you guys might have first light because it opens out your way. And there is a camera right to the right of the door by that, like, side window.
0: It looks like the door is going to open in from right to left, just so you guys know.
1: Okay, yeah, we can't see that from our angle. We'll just, we have eyes in the front, but then we'll have first light at that point.

0: 30 horas del Oregon front. Still 20. 10-4, if you want full right up in front, and we'll use that as cover for our contact team too if they come out front. You see the Mercedes parked right in front, 9208, if you pull kind of behind that. It's like white or grayish, I can't tell.
1: The Mercedes?
0: Yeah, it's going to be a white Mercedes. It's parked the first unit here on the end.
1: Except for
2: 32 to 46.
3: Where's it?
2: Coming around the deck.

0: Yeah, back it up and straighten it out so you're kind of directly behind that car.
1: Behind them, I think.
0: Four.

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1: Stand by for a minute. 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
1: Right.
0: I'm going to try and make announcements from Veritas.
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Room 114, 74-year-old patient fell, conscious and breathing, very in pain. Nurses with them.

0: Yeah, what was that 1020 for that Mercedes?
1: Northwest 20th Drive.
0: Once we get that less lethal over here, can Sandy or Amy head to 1020 and see the 825 of the RO of the vehicle, please?

0: just referred to, and we have recent history with Lynette at this 1020, most recent as of the 11th of last month.
1: Is she the RO of the Mercedes?
0: 10, for that's what I advised earlier. She's the RO of the Mercedes, history with her and a Tremaine with multiple 38s at this 1020.
1: 48, thank you.
0: What's the number for the female? Termaine is 561-884-1158. 10 for that's for Termaine.
2: And the female's name and her number?
0: Her name is Lynette. Her 80 is going to be 754. 356-2269. 786-356-2269.
2: And the number we got the 911 call from?
0: 954-868-9457 to Adariana. I also have another 88 for Lynette, most recent of 954-235-8533.
2: 235?
0: 954-235-8533. Also another possible 88 for Tremaine when you're ready.
2: Go ahead.
0: 954-654-0273. That's all from history.

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1: New feeling.
2: Over. Looks like we're doing this race for you.
0: 10 for their 48, they're all tied up on a possible 33. They're trying to clear units for 10.
2: Okay.

0: dispatch to District 43. Station 43 is responding to our crash with injuries. It's a rollover. I'm landline with one of the victims, well, one of the people who are with the vehicle that rolled over. They said everyone is out of the vehicle, but I do hear people crying, just making you aware.
1: It's going to be on the eastbound lanes just west of 07.
0: 10-4.
2: Just before the intersection on Wilds of 07. Appears mostly everyone's out. There's one person still inside. I'll advise them further.
0: Copy, one vehicle upside down, mostly everyone out. One person possibly still inside.
3: Florida Romeo Foxtrot Bravo Delta 30. It's going to be on the Chevy Equinox. Correction, Chevy Traverse.
4: Delta 7, having advised on cold response for the other units.
1: 0-97. I think you can slow everybody else down.
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0: 10-4, all parties on scene.
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0: units 14, the camera in the front door just started blinking a green light, so they might be watching us.
1: Okay, that was in the front or the rear?

0: Delta 28.
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0: Alpha 6.
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0: 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Can put me on 43's call on arrival.
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1: Who won this Jermaine person to see what kind of 27 he has?

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1: For Lynette as well.
0: 10-4, please.

0: 3, 10, 75. Thanks.
1: JoJo and Gomez are gonna go up to the door and knock. If Garcia and Julian can just hold top cover while we make the approach.
0: 7-4. Alpha 32-48.
2: 42-74.
0: 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Injury call at 2975 Northwest 99th Avenue, 2975 Northwest 99th Avenue, unit 106 at the Harbor Chase, Sector 33 Bravo. Could be 83-year-old female with a gash on the back of her head. Bleeding at this time, she fell out of bed.

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Sorry, Delta side.

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0: 54.
2: Alright, I'm talking to
1: 54 of it being a bullet hole. 10-4, I'm just making 100% clear.

0: Illness call at 8500 Rockpond Boulevard, 8500 Rockpond Boulevard, unit 556, Echo, the Park Summit, Sector 24, Bravo. In reference to an 86-year-old female with bloody bowels, vomiting.
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0: 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Trouble breathing call at 5620 Northwest 42nd Way, 5620 Northwest 42nd Way, Sector 94, India. A man, 50-year-old male having trouble breathing.
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0: Hey, Prasad, are you on the Charlie Delta corner?
1: What's that going to for?
0: Sorry?
2: We're on the west side of the building.
0: All right, I'm going to... 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

0: All right, just an update. Jermaine advised that he's going to wake up his girlfriend and they will exit the house. We're just waiting on him to do that.
1: So far.

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Injury call at 8052 Northwest 123rd Terrace. 8052 Northwest 123rd Terrace, Sector 81 Alpha. Gonna be an 86-year-old female that fell out of bed.

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0: 8.
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2: 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She's.
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1: 10-4, it's going to be a square mile. 9469 West Atlantic Boulevard. Possibly to the near Woodman's Macy's.
0: Great, thank you.
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0: 42 is going to be primary, so what's this case number?
1: Case number 5047, 5047.
0: What do you think?
1: Sapphire.

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1: I'm working.
0: Say 51 to 5201 West Temple. Going.
2: Diagnostics. 7033 Bravo, it's going to be a 30-year-old female that fainted near the elevator.
3: Alpha 44. Alpha 44. One Alpha 44, do you have traffic in Kito?
4: 46, I believe he said 10-7.
3: 10-47, come across. EMS Johnson,
5: landline with him, his radio might be dying.
3: 10-4, he's calling you now. EMS Johnson is doing an unconscious call. 2901, Crow Hill Stress.
2: Advising that the patient does not want medical attention. The other's going to be secondhand.

0: Frustrating route.
1: SH Navy, just be advised, one caller is saying that the patient does not want medical attention. The other was just secondhand. She didn't really have much 14 corrections. She didn't have much information. You can respond using your discretion.
0: Security, can you repeat? You said patient is requesting no medical attention.
1: We have two callers that called it in. One was secondhand. All they knew was that somebody passed out by the elevator. The other one was near the patient, and the patient said they did not want medical attention.

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0: 12, 30 Bravo, 36, 14, homeless.
1: 12.
0: It's going to be a 5571 West Hillsborough at the Walmart. Caller says that there's a 40-year-old white male in underwear publicly urinating by the bus stop. Hold on.
2: John from 4,000 lines.

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0: It's going to be at the CVS 3401 Coral Springs Drive. Showing seating motion, put in.
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0: All units, stand by for the 703. Line up. Chief officers for the Charlie shift is going to be District 43 Lopez. Battalion 80 Robbins. Dive team in service with three divers. Direction is going to be the Bravo shift. All units have a terrific day. 0703.
1: District 43, dispatch on 1.
0: Dispatch on.
1: C Charlie, not B Bravo, for shift today.
0: 10-4, confusion on my behalf, thank you.
1: Yeah, no worries. Have a good day.
0: Thank you, sir.

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1: Gentlemen.
2: Here.
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0: 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The call is recalled at 107.00 Trails End, 107.00 Trails End at the Park Trails Elementary Sector 73 Alpha. Send me a 50-year-old male that fell off a 6-foot ladder. He heard the back. Heard his back and hit his head.
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0: Station 42, copy of vehicle fire at 6700 West Hillsborough Boulevard, 6700 West Hillsborough Boulevard, Sector 86 Alpha. It's going to be a Mercedes on fire near the soccer fields.
1: Copy.
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0: Brother, three bros. Disregard. Brother, two bra, 44, 65, 30 grand.
1: 32.
0: And bra, 44, it's going to be 2895 North University Drive. Caller advised a vehicle was trying to rip out an ATM machine. Chain was attached to the ATM. Truck was running. Caller doesn't see anyone currently. Put on.
1: Thirty-two from Sawgrass, example.
2: In the 89, you can cancel both units. We'll take that call.
0: 10-4, 3244, show you tonight.
1: 4-4 tonight.
3: In the 8, I think we should have been route as well.
0: 10-4. Just the advice, our caller does have pictures of the vehicle.
2: Sierra 24, is this just a curve?
0: That's 10-4, and it's going to be on a Ford 2F50, blue and color with a Taco, Bravo Tango 9-3, Tango Romeo. 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
4: They have it on camera, it's a direction of travel if they have one.
0: Gonna be there.

0: 33 back, you guys, it's still there?
1: 10-4, vehicle 797.
0: Are you?
2: Indeed, now, what is the description of the vehicle?
1: It's going to be a blue Ford to F-50. F-250.
2: Sierra 24, is the vehicle occupied? Are they actively trying to remove the ATM?
3: You were on the far.
4: Good walk.
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1: Thirty-three clear in the vehicle now.
2: 10-4. How about in the air?
1: It's unoccupied.
2: 10-4, vehicle's unoccupied.
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1: Go ahead.
0: Troy attack, Bravo, Tango, 9-3, Tango, Romeo.
1: 10-4, that's what the call they provided. Coming out of the Deerfield.
0: 8-9, can we work on a call out, please?

0: Sierra 24 to Bravo 33. Any indication of how long it's been there?
1: 33 is still running. It looks pretty fresh. Witness says that she's seen this truck doing work on the office building just south of it at Unit 110, maybe casing it.
0: What's your 20 right now?
1: We're at the bank, 2895 University.
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0: 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Did the caller advise if they had a description of the person that the vehicle belongs to, if they've seen it there before?
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3: 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It's probably pretty fresh here. These are still here. We may have left us, but until we get more information.
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1: Bravo 12, you can take 91 and 25.
0: 12. We have another unit, 25th Court and 94th Ave as well.
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0: Just be advised, I have no tenant units for 31st and 91st Ave.
1: Order 21. We can start heading that way. We got two units and myself.
0: 10-4. Motor 4, can you take 31st Court and 91st
2: Ave? 52. Oh, 23. I'm 97 Sample University.
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0: 21, you got an open point for me?
1: 54, all the pulls are taken.
0: All right. My units will stay central for now, in case something comes up.
2: Gary 4, sorry.
3: Okay, go ahead.
2: Is somebody trying to reach the on-duty inspector?
3: Town 4, it's going to be Rescue 42 requesting that you give him a call.
2: Copy.
4: I don't know if it's if he's involved yet or not.
1: Town 4. Black male, black shirt behind the dumpster on 31st University.
4: I'll break from here and head to you.
1: 10-4.
4: Sierra 15.
2: Well, I got eyes on him. Looks like he's wearing a Top 42 t-shirt.
1: Top 42 t-shirt.

0: Yeah, it's gonna be the same guy. He's probably not involved.
1: Time for it, possibly not involved.
2: Sarah 15, I'm 2-5 with him. He's working here.
3: Okay.
1: Time for it.

0: Delta 23. Just be advised, we tried all the ADAs that we have on file. None of them no longer work at the bank. Bank is currently closed right now.
1: Was my line? Just repeat that.
0: None of the callouts that we have are currently working for that bank anymore. We tried that alarm company too as well. They also don't have an 88 for somebody that's currently working at the bank. Bank is currently closed.
1: All right, we'll keep trying. We also need K-9. Call out K-9, please.
0: 10-4.

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0: 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I'm not breathing right now near the front door.
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2: 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She said she's blow drying her hair and triggered the smoke alarm. We inspect the apartment. 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
0: 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There's an alarm going off. It's going to be the residence that's behind this location. Oh, it does not see smoke at this time.
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3: 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I'm fine.
0: Tapper.
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0: 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So we reroute to that side to investigate.
1: Tower. 894, rescue 113, copy of trouble breathing call. Trouble breathing call at North State Road 7 and Hillsborough Boulevard. North State Road 7 and Hillsborough, Sergeant 94 Charlie. Reference to a 54-year-old male having trouble breathing. Going to be northbound, passing Northwest Marina Boulevard.
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0: 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Yeah, Renaissance Charter 6250 sample reference to a found person in the parking lot. 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
1: 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The caller will call back later on tonight. She's in the dealership in Hollywood.
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0: It's going to be 3100 North University Drive. 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
1: 10-1.
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3: 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I advise that using good health, but narrative at Resident 94.
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0: 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Starting mileage is 329.
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0: Seen near the GameStop at 9160 Wild. I run through a homeless subject in the breezeway, no description on the mail. Put one in advice.
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1: Is there a Zulu unit or another unit close by Core Ridge and stuff? The truck just spilled about 500 cans of Pepsi.
0: Core Ridge and Sample. That's what you said, and they spilled a bunch of cans?
1: Sample, about 500 bottles of Pepsi, just for somebody to stand by, because they're in the middle of the road with.
0: Handful. 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
2: 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Where was that?
1: Board attack X-ray, Foxtrot 129, from Beckfield White Fiat. Can I have a case on the police?
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0: Bravo 34, Bravo 46, 1065, 39. One Bravo. Therefore, also 34 is at 4560 Northwest 83rd Lane, 4560 Northwest 83 Lane. Was an open line 911. A male was saying, I'm dialing 911 in the background. Nothing else was heard. Busy signal on callback. Put one.
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0: continues responding to the 13983 lane. Most recent history is March of 2020 with a 38. Call was D87.
1: 142 for you. Bravo 44, I'll be 51 to that call as soon as I'm over here.
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1: 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And the Florida tag, Victor November 0, uniform, it's on a gold Kia Spectra.
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0: 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Caller is currently in dialysis requesting the unit check his home. He believes his front door may have been left opened and cameras in the house unplugged by animals. Good one.
1: So forth, anyone?
0: 933.
1: 54, man. So you want 1045 first?
0: 10 for you, Ken.
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0: 10-4, Tall Cypress.
1: Can you have the Lima unit give me a call before they leave, please?
0: 10-4, Lima 82.
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2: 10. It's Navy 7706 Northwest 128th Ave. That is 7706 Northwest 128th Ave. 81 Delta Sector. Troy Highway Smoke Detector.
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0: 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Nothing was heard. Respond code 1. 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
2: 10-4.
1: 10-4. Can you advise on...
2: E-10-9.
1: 10-4, can you advise on that 10 flocket?
2: 10-9?
1: Can you advise on the stolen vehicle flocket? Is it valid?
2: The tag is unreadable. I'm unable to advise.
1: 10-4.
0: Sierra 24 dispatch. Copy the tag. It's showing up.
1: Go ahead.
2: Go ahead.
0: Sierra 24, the tag that Flock picked up was Florida Foxtrot Tango Mike Golf 40. It's showing on a red Toyota sedan. Is that a red Toyota sedan?
2: Have four, give me a couple minutes because the last three of that tag is cut out.
1: And Sierra 24.
0: Hits is on a red Toyota or an alternate?
1: Have four, the hit's on a black four-door Porsche Panorama SUV.
0: All right, 10-4, we'll get to 22 with that. Thank you.
1: 10-4.

0: 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It's going to be Allegro 5901 Loxahatchee Road, 5901 Loxahatchee Road, 86 Bravo Sector. 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She is breathing.
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0: 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Just be approaching the advisory head. Occurred sometime in about the last 10 minutes. They went inside to have breakfast with their kids and cars not seen. RTCC 48 to call.
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0: 10-4. Vehicle should be a 2013 Hyundai Sonata, Florida tag, Kilo November Romeo Yankee 86.
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3: It's going to be at 2009 Northwest 45th Avenue. In reference to a 38, attempt to contact a Molly Miller. Call on.
4: Parkway, thanks.
3: Tever. And both units, just be advised the...
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Bar 3 copy, a 14 solicitor. 4736 Northwest 5th Court. 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
0: 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It's going to be showing full pole, fire pole station, zone 137. First floor north of 19th building.
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3: 10-4. 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
0: Sample. Zulu 82, just reporting has been updated to a crash with injuries. Airbags have been deployed.
1: 10-4.
0: 10-4. 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
0: 3-2, Bravo, Hotel X-Ray, Sierra on a white four-door Toyota, unknown traffic.

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0: New Florida, 75 Echo, Echo Sierra Lima, black Lexus SUV, occupied two times, traffic.
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1: Rescue 42 clearing Northwest, Wolf Eyes not available.
2: Tango 21, 1050, 3600, sample eastbound.
3: This is on disable eastbound.
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1: 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Bravo 32, Bravo 42, 1065, a crash with injuries. Be a core region sample. It's pinging just north of there in the northbound lanes. 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Respond code 3.
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5: Staff from 80 Rescue 64, copy an illness in Onis, 2733 West Hills Boulevard. Correction, it's going to be 2733 Forest Hills Boulevard. That's 2733 Forest Hills Boulevard, Unit 1133 for Owl Sector. That's a 23-year-old male with stomach pain.

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0: 52 back. Sorry, updated to a 53.
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1: 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Thank you. 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
1: Tifor, Coral Springs, Atlantic, go ahead.
0: The tag Juliet, India, Gulf, Lima 3-4, Silva, Kia, SUV, one-time traffic.
1: Tifor, 1239.
0: Back finals 10900 Atlantic.
1: Therefore, 10900 Atlantic.

0: So, 85, 1098, DC 61, advice on the 40.
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1: Bravo 25, 10-4. November 84, 1065, 14 Animal.
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0: Please be advised, EMS responding to a seizure, 7537 44th Court.
1: West 44th Court, that is 7537 Northwest 44th Court, at 145 Alpha Sector. It's going to be referenced 821-year-old female, had a seizure, no longer seizing.

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0: 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No response, 1303.
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0: 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Reference to a 20-year-old male versus the mother's boyfriend. Was physical but now separated. 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
0: 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Caller advised that there is a female in a white SUV who's been acting strange and laying on the grass. 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

0: 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Can I get case number, please?
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0: 5, 5, 6, 5, 6, 8. Lions in Hillsborough, southbound, just south of a white female tie-dye dress, advising that she's dancing and stepping in and out of the roadway. Come on.
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0: Alexandra Boulevard, Northwest 54th Ave. Call takers advising there's a male arguing with a homeowner near this area. We're still trying to get further. Well, guys, come on.
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1: 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Only advised there was someone there that was verbal with a homeowner being in the area and is waiting at the guard gate.
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0: It's going to be at Mullins Park in the playground area. The caller will be there in a black Chevy. So on.

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0: 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Send me 11205 Northwest 46 Drive. Female on the line saying, don't touch me, advising it's your brother. We'll just dig in further. Come on.
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2: And
3: 5119 FDO. No. Charles attack. Florida time, Juliet. Alpha Bravo, Alpha 82. Just come back to the break here.
0: Just be advised that the caller saying they were physical, not saying they're going to be in the field at the end of the neighborhood. We also do have 32 and 20 Baker Act history at the 1020.
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0: 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Advising it's going to be a black man with red dreads, possibly the same subject.
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0: 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Anyone copy a crash with injuries? Crash with injuries, Coleridge and 39th Street, Coleridge and 39, 642 D Delta. Verifying two gray vehicles, airbags deployed.
1: To Bravo 46, they found another four with injuries at Coleridge and 39th Street. We're getting further. 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
0: 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The only complaint of injury is going to be chest pain on an older female.
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1: 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We'll give a further location.
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2: Route 42, tonight, backup.
1: Sawgrass and Ridge. The white SUV that hit the caller's vehicle continued northbound. Caller's going to be in a black Honda. Viewing the 14 at FHP.
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0: 54 back, do you advise it happened on the Sawgrass?
1: 10-4 occurred on the Sawgrass before the off-ramp on Ridge.
0: Careful.

0: 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It's going to be reference to a 70-year-old male, trouble breathing. It's going to be located in the lobby.
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3: 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We're going to be 2-5 at the bus stop in front of 7-Eleven on 07.
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0: Public 4849, Coconut Creek Parkway. It's going to be a white female wearing a floral dress with a green bag, possible signal 20, screaming in the background. I imagine she's in the middle of the parking lot. Call one.
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0: 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Several, go ahead.
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0: 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Clarify guys that there's juveniles trying to solicit as well as disturb customers. 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
0: Devil.
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0: 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Being in here, city on the mall. 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
0: 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A black female wearing all brown is concealing items in a black purse. 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
1: 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Bravo 25, Bravo 23, the suspect is going to be getting in a black Buick. 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
1: Sorry.
0: Going to be 2065 Northwest 127th Terrace, showing interior zone 15. Come on.
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1: Bravo 34, can you be 51?
2: Bravo 34, can I?
1: D4, can you be 51 to the Tango 31?
0: 51, 51, 54.
1: 54 for routine.
0: What's this one?
3: Right next to the city dealership on 07 Southbound Lanes.
0: So for 51, west for you, Jeffers.
4: 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You can show me around.
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0: It's going to be the 4001 block, State Road 7, northbound lane, just south of Northwest 40th Street. It's going to be a Nissan and black Honda Civic one.
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1: God.
0: Juliet, Charlie X-ray, 3238 out of Ohio. It's going to be on a red Ford Escape.
1: Sam.
0: Can you tell us if something's going to come back to this car?

0: Just confirming, it was Juliet Charlie X-ray 8238 out of Ohio?
1: 8238, correct.
0: Temper, it's coming back to a black Acura, 5429-2016 model. Did you borrow 116594?
2: 1151. Uniform 1915, 1050, 40. Winston and 7.
0: Winston and 7.
2: Floor tag. Victor Delta 8 Bravo Romeo on a white Jeep, black by one.
0: Tapper.
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0: Tapper. Uniform 19185 confirming Victor Delta 8 Bravo Romeo.
2: In the Victor Delta 8 Delta Romeo. Sorry, the Florida tag is that's good.
0: Sorry, the Delta Romeo comes back to the white Jeep. Bravo 42 and Alpha 34, 6513 person.
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0: ...9403 Northwest 36th Court, collar advised two juvenile black males sitting at the cul-de-sac.

Bexar County north to Coral Springs. Brown County, go ahead. Requesting a rescue and an engine for Turnpike northbound service plaza south of Turnpike northbound service plaza south of. It's in reference to a vehicle fire. We have Queen 78 and Battalion 44 responding. 1128. Savaro, Jerry, working on. It's standby one, please. Most likely tattoo standby.

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1: Got.
2: Be advised, we have a vehicle fire that's on the turnpike northbound at the service plaza that's south of. We're just advising you as well. But we are in route as well.
1: 10-4, we were notified, thank you.
2: Repeat.
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1: Copy. Ten four.
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0: 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Do you know where they pulled off to?
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2: Tango 314 traffic, 5400 Winston Park Boulevard.
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0: 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Florida 78 Foxtrot, X-ray Victor Sierra on a Thor's Road.
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0: Rescue 43 copy medical alarm, 8666 Northwest 47th Drive, 8666 Northwest 47th Drive, Sector 54 Charlie. PD is also going to be en route. It came in as an emergency medical alarm. The alarm company is advising they heard a female asking for PD. It's going to be an older female and a younger female on the line. Unknown if it's domestic related or not.
1: 243 route.
0: Copy.

0: Alpha 52 and Bravo 42, 6-5, this is CMS. And Bravo 42, 8666 Northwest 47th Drive. As a medical alarm, a female was heard in the background asking for PD. Unsure what is needed. FDs are out as well. Come on.
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0: 10-4. Bravo 42, we need lane 9. The caller advised that she's having issues with her staff.
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0: Who's that calling, people?
1: 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Ten four, sorry, put you back on where?
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1: Northwest 99th Lane. Caller advised he caught kids trying to make entry into his vehicle. Did not see them pull the door handles. It's going to be a black male teenager wearing a red shirt on a scooter and another black male wearing a white shirt. And also the caller is an X107, correction, caller is an X1037 LEO. Still trying to get further. Go on.
5: You're wrapping 18.
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5: 48.

0: 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Alpha 46?
1: Copy.
2: That should be 1037 Kurt, 10-4.
0: 10-4.
2: All right, let's try landline. We're going to try just give us a sec.
0: 10.

0: Any to the 37. The caller approaches subjects and is now talking to them. They're talking to them at 5644 Northwest 99th Lane.
1: Oh, 32. Can we see if maybe you can help out with that? I got 56, 10-6, 10-19 admin for a minute.
0: For any Yankee unit advice? Alpha 13, 6, 5, 16.

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1: 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We do have a CAT alert reference to Jamarion Walden. 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

0: 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The caller called back and advised that he spoke to the juveniles and then like to 66.
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1: 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Caller advised his child's mother is not leaving. 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We do have 38 history at this 1020 as well. 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
1: West 38th Street, 11481 Northwest 38th Street, Unit A Alpha, Sector 42 Delta, 83-year-old female feeling weak.
2: Several got me.
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0: Southbound 42, 1050, Sampling Springs.
1: Sampling Springs.
0: Flora expired, Quebec, Romeo Tango, 4 Lima, and a white Tesla.
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2: 3-3-22.

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5: Go ahead.
1: 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Reference a subject that is conscious and breathing, just laying in a row of bushes.
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1: 10-4 Alpha 1, it's going to be 731 Lyons Road. Again, to the rear of the building, someone laying in a row of bushes. I think he's wearing a black shirt. Correction, wearing a black shirt. I don't know if it's male or female, but they are moving, at least breathing.
0: Alpha 1, 10-4, 31, 19.

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0: For the tag, Delta Mike 6, 2 Uniform India on a Black Hunter.
1: Hanford. Alpha 12, just confirm your tag.
0: For the tag, Delta Mike 6, 2 Uniform India.
1: 10-4.
0: I'm just south of.
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0: 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Coming in second hand, call advice, her 16-year-old son is outside the movie theater freaking out, possibly took something. PD's also going to be en route. It's going to be a black male, approximately 6'5", with a black shorts and a black shirt.
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4: Paragon Theaters. Reference says 16-year-old male. Advising he possibly took something. EMS is in route as well. Come on.
5: We're in route.
4: Temper.
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4: 10-4.
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6: Concealed starter unit in EMS.
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0: EMS is a route to an injury call at 2975 Northwest 99th Ave, Unit 334.
2: Hand and elbow.
3: Myers, northbound.
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0: Alpha 23 and Alpha 12, 6522. 1900 Colonial Drive. Advise a person is being disruptive and requesting them to leave. They are refusing to leave. Still trying to get further going.
1: Point
0: 10-4, just be advised, we have a CIT alert reference to Christina Brooks as well at this 1020.
1: Roll 54, copy, tell us, please.
0: 54, go ahead.
1: Florida, Foxtrot Romeo, Quebec Delta, 1-4.
0: That comes back, 54, turning into a gray Honda to a Javier Blanco out of 10789 Northwest 9th Court in Coral Springs.
2: Did you show me all of that 67?
0: 10-4. Bravo 54, do you copy?
1: 54, 10-4. Copy another.
0: 10?
1: Gonna be a Florida Tech 70 Foxtrot Zulu, Mike Zulu on a white Hewitt Lincoln.
0: That comes back 54, 29 to a Melissa out of Fort Lauderdale.

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1: 13, it's going to be 4445 Northwest 122nd Road. Clever as a black male, we'll try and get to the pool area without a key. Saying that the male should have a key if he lives in the community. It's going to be a black male wearing a black hoodie and all black clothing. Come on.
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